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If I have, how could I fail? 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

Drink some margaritas by swinging blue lights. Listen to the mariachi play at midnight. Are you with me? Are you with me?

It's hard to say that I'd rather stay awake when I'm asleep, because my dreams are bursting at the seams.

Garbo and Monroe, Dietrich and DiMaggio, Marlon Brando, Jimmy Dean, on the cover of a magazine, Grace Kelly, Harlow Jean, picture of a beauty queen, Jean Kelly, Fred Astaire.

bitch. Cast a spell like I'm a witch. They chained it up until it fits. Cause I'm a man eater. That they say a woman just can't be that way. We're just supposed to sit and stay.